0: Stamp pa lang, official stamp. Because no deficiency was communicated to us, we honestly believe that our application had successfully proceeded. Wa matat problema, saan ang pagpati? Saan ang pagpati was further enforced when we were informed by the punong barangay that we were among those. So, si Kapitan mismo, Philbin, binaliwa, naghambakan da, nga qualified sanda sa scholarship. Ngani, doon ang pagpati nga okay yun, nadugangan pagid. Sa hambal man ni Kapitan, nga kaibahan sanda sa qualified beneficiary ko scholarship program. Naghugat kuno sanda ita hagos ang bugan nga wagi na kabatot notisya regarding sa status ko ng application. During kuno sa barangay session ko 24 July 2026, after a month, we learned that we were allegedly excluded, pinagosanda sa scholarship because one of our identification documents allegedly lack connot required official stamp. During the same barangay session, one of the barangay kagawad inquire about the status kong scholarship application. In response, dong barangay secretary admitted that she had not informed us. Wa kuno sanda pag-informahe. Ginako ba secretary of the alleged missing stamp because she felt embarrassed to do so. Bagali ha? Immediately thereafter, we personally went to the office of the barangay secretary. Agad niya magpangayot clarification regarding sa ginaligar nga disqualification. During kuno sa nang conversation, the barangay secretary initially informed us that the reason for the exclusion was the alleged absence of required official stamps on one of our submitted identification documents. When we further inquire about the matters, dong barangay secretary subsequently stated that we were likewise allegedly ineligible kuno. Oh, nadugangan pagid. Maliban sa wakunot official stamp, ay ineligible sanda. Bangod, wala ko nung tatay overseas Filipino workers with W. Ag bangod, wala ng pamilya were allegedly wakuno ginakonsidera nga kaparte ginatawag nga vulnerable household.
1: Mga pasaway sa lipunan, may respawn na! Radyo, radyo, todo!
0: This differing explanation, nagdagat confusion and uncertainty as to the true basis kung gina aligar nga disqualification nanda. We were first informed ngarong alleged missing official stamp dong rason ko ng exclusion. Pero kolehe, hinambagan sanda nga, hindi ko nasa eligible base sa status kung ano nga mga tatay nga OFW. Aga, bukong ko sanda it, kaibahan sa mga vulnerable sector, sandarahay, non-vulnerability sa andang households. Had we been informed immediately, kung ginambagan man na kami after our documents were returned on June 30, 2026, we would have sufficient opportunity to secure the required stamp and comply with alleged deficiency before the processing its scholarship application was completed. Instead, kuno naghinugat sa natsambugan, believing, naruhan ang application, what difference siya? 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Eh kung ginambagan man na kami kung ginayos namon. After learning of the matter, we first attempted to resolve the issue sa barangay level. O galing ko no, we were informed that the matter could no longer be resolved. There and or instead advise to elevate our concern sa municipal office. We recognize our responsibility as applicant to submit complete documentary requirements. Nevertheless, once the barangay secretary became aware of the alleged deficiency, we believe that she had the duty. Di ko may nakita man na si secretary nga problema, diferensya, dapat obligasyon na responsibilidad na as the officer handling the application nga inotipay sanda ko problema agod maayos dong problema ay wagid banwa. Timely notice would have given us a reasonable opportunity to secure the alleged missing stamp and correct the deficiency before the processing its scholarship application ay na-finalize. We likewise believe that the Purong Barangay, ilang head of Barangay Kugon, had the responsibility to ensure that concerned affecting scholarship applicants were properly addressed and acted upon once brought to his attention. Pero daw sa wala gid. We were further informed that our alleged ineligibility was based kuno on our father's being OFW and our families allegedly not belonging to the vulnerable households. Ugaling, habay ko mga nagreklamo, the documentary requirements and guidelines provided to us during the application process did not expressly state that he being an OFW parents would automatically disqualify the applicant. Elwa man ka na paghambagay. Nga, kung imong ginikanan ng OFW, disqualified ka. Waman! Di karon masairan ta sa guidelines, ha? Kung ano kita matodo na kabutang. In view of the differing explanation given to us, we respectfully seek clarification regarding the official rules and criteria applied in determining our eligibility, including whether having an OFW parents automatically disqualify an applicant, and what constitute it vulnerable household under the applicable scholarship guidelines. The handling of our application also raises serious concerns regarding the timely communication of the deficiencies. The consistent and transparent application of eligibility criteria and the proper response to applicants' requests for clarification. Because of the failure to timely communicate the alleged deficiency, the inconsistent explanation regarding our alleged disqualification, and the absence of timely action after we sought assistance, we suffered disappointment and possible loss of educational financial assistance that could have significantly assisted us in pursuing our education. We are filing this complaint in the good faith and not for a purpose of harassment or undue prejudice against the respondent. We seek only a fair investigation, clarification of the applicable rules, and determination of whether the respondent failed to perform the respective duties in handling our applications. The applicable scholarship program appears to require accountability, proper documentation, and transparent implementation. Complaint against hearing barangay official must be filed before the sanggunyang pangusod or sanggunyang bayan concerned under Section 61C of the Local Government Code of 1991. We reserve the right to submit additional documents, affidavit, and other evidence that may be required during the investigation of this complaint. Agharaw na nga prayer sa complaint, ha? Wherefore, premises considered, we respectfully pray that the Honorable Sangguniang Bayan of Leso Aklan give due course to this joint complaint affidavit. Second, conduct an appropriate investigation into the acts and the omission of the respondent in connection with the handling of our application for the PBBM Barangay Presidential Scholarship. Pangatlo, require the respondent to explain Una, why were not promptly informed of the alleged missing official stamp after our documents were returned on June 30, 2026? Why we were initially told that the missing stamp was the reason for our exclusion and were later told that our father's status as OFW and our alleged non-membership in a vulnerable household were also ground for disqualification? What official guidelines and eligibility criteria were applied in evaluating our application, and whether having an OFW parents automatically disqualify an applicant under the applicable guidelines, and what action was taken after we sought clarification and assistance from the barangay? Determine whether the respondent committed neglect of duty, failure to give proper attention to a required task, or any other administrative infraction under applicable law and regulation, and grant such other leaves as may be just and equitable under the circumstances. Respectfully submitted, August 4 para 2026 per Madura at mga complainant. Nakatas maniyarong joint verification and certification of against sa forum shopping. Batambagon nga, wa ita ginfile. 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So, wrong complaint ay sufficiente sa forma. Sa forma, sufficient in forma. May verification of then forum shopping. 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
1: Walang inaatrasan sa ngalan ng katotohanan. 88.5 FM. 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
0: 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Agdong complainant to ay Kate Lynette. Ag Fernandez man, ag Desiree Camille Mostajo. Administrative case number 2026-02 for neglect of duty and administrative infraction under the Local Government Code of 1991. Versus Honorable Jose Pilbin Villanueva in his capacity as Purong Barangay, Barangay Cugon, Leso Aklan, respondent. Resolution decision. This resolved the joint complaint affidavit filed on August 4, 2026 by Kate Lynette O. Fernandez and Desiree Camille Mostajo. The complainants, resident of Cugon, Leso Aklan, against Honorable Jose Pilbin Villanueva, the respondent in his official capacity as Purong Barangay of Barangay Cugon, Leso Aklan. The complainants request this August body to conduct an investigation into the respondent's act and omission regarding their application for the PBBM Barangay Presidential Scholarship, especially they challenge the shifting ground for their exclusion.

promptly in form of an administrative defect, a missing official stamp, which was initially cited as primary, nagapaunang rason kuno kuha ng exclusion. Dong stamp gilang, missing official stamp. Seeking clarification, the complainants approached the respondent. They allege that the explanation provided to them shifted from a mere technicality, the missing stamp abi, to substantive ground. Specifically that their father's status as an OFW and their non-membership in a vulnerable household disqualified them from the program. Agree by the conflicting information and seeking determination on whether the respondent committed neglect of duty or failed to give proper attention to a required task. The complainant filed the instant administrative complaint before the Sangguniang Bayan. In his verified answer, the respondent denied committing any administrative infraction or neglect of duty. Si Kapitan Abi, o si Pilbin Binaneva. So, ito pa balibara nang watakot ginkumitar man ng administrative infraction or neglect of duty. The respondent argued that evaluation, processing, and screening of applicants under the PBBM Barangay Presidential Scholarship Program are strictly governed by national guidelines issued by the implementing agency, which mandate the prioritization of vulnerable, indigent, or low-income household. The respondent maintained that the final determination of eligibility rests with the program's oversight committees, and that the action taken by the barangay were done in good faith without wakulot malicia in accordance with established administrative procedure. So, ano rong issue? The core issue to be resolved ita leso Sangguniang Bayan is whether the respondent porong barangay Jose Pilbin Villanueva committed gross neglect of duty, failure to give proper attention to a required task or any other administrative infraction sa Local Government Code of 1991 and applicable regulation in his handling of the complainant scholarship application. Agto kita sa discussion ng rationale. After kuno, habang ko Sangguniang Bayan matara ha, after a careful review, rong aligasyon, depensa, aga mga supporting documents embedded nakasugod sa record, this body finds no entrada pa yan ha, no gagi dong SB leso kono find no substantial evidence to hold the respondent administratively liable for neglect of duty. Sana nung rason? First, ambag ita leso Sangguniang Bayan, neglect of duty implies a careless, inattentive, or willful failure to perform an official task mandated by law. In this case, the return of the complainant's application documents on June 30, 2026 demonstrate that their applications were received, reviewed, and acted upon by the barangay machinery rather than ignored or neglected. So, wa kunot neglect of duty, wa ginbaliwala, ginbaton man. While the communication surrounding the missing official stamp could have been handled with greater promptness, such brief administrative oversight or delay in notification does not cross the threshold into gross neglect of duty, wa nakasuod, or a punishable administrative infraction. Pangaywa, nambayit isbileso, regarding the shifting ground sa disqualification, this body takes administrative notice of the regulatory guidelines govern the PBBM Barangay Presidential Scholarship. The criteria for selection prioritize indigent and marginalized.

0: generalized sectors. 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
0: Hambay ko isbe. Hambay ko isbe ha. Apparent status as an OFW. While admirable, generally position a household outside the micro-targeted vulnerable household. Matrix under prevailing social welfare benchmark unless specific financial distress is proven. The explanation given by respondent regarding their father's OFW status and household classification represents an attempt to contextualize national eligibility rules rather than an arbitrary act of personal discrimination. The technical defect of a missing stamp and the substantive criteria of economic vulnerability are concurrent conditions failing either can properly result in exclusion under national standard. Pangatlo, the Sangguniang Bayan emphasizes that the Purong Barangay exercises recommendatory or processing function for national scholarship program based kuno on quotas and strict regional or national criteria. The power to ultimately grant or deny the scholarship rests with the program's central administrators, not the local barangay head. Wow, tama na sa Alimar at Kapitan. Huh? Subsequently, the respondent cannot be penalized. Hindi man na pwede na pinahan si Kapitan Philbin, Jose Philbin Villalba, bangod ka ng kapaltahan to advance application that did not perfectly mirror the stringent equity target set by the national government. Administrative liability must be anchored on clear. So, kung may una gin man ng administrative liability, dapat nakaangkurahin mo sa klaro, convincing, substantial evidence. Showing a flagrant disregard of office or corrupt intent. The record is bereft of such proof. The respondent action, while lacking the ideal level of seamless communication, do not constitute violation of Republic Act 7160 or related civil service regulation. Wherefore, premises considered, the Sangguniang Bayan Nobles o Aklan resolved to dismiss the joint complaint affidavit against Honorable Jose Philbin Villanueva for lack of merit. The respondent has, however, reminded and admonished to institute a more transparent, so ginapadumdum ang dong respondent, nga mag-institute ko na ta, more transparent, efficient, and prompt communication mechanism within Barangay Cogon. 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So misunderstanding at tarong pag-intended sa Sangguniang Bayan ka na. So resolved and decided done this 7th day of September 2026 at the Sangguniang Bayan Session Hall, Leso, Aklan, Philippines. 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
0: Hail Mary, full of grace, the Lord is with you. Blessed are you among women, and blessed is the fruit of your womb, Jesus.
1: Holy Mary, Mother of God, pray for us sinners, now and at the hour of our death. Amen.
0: Behold, the handmaid of the Lord.
1: Be it done unto me according to your word.
0: Hail Mary, full of grace, the Lord is with you. Blessed are you among women, and blessed is the fruit of your womb, Jesus.
1: Holy Mary, Mother of God, pray for us sinners, now and at the hour of our death. Amen.
0: And the Word was made flesh,
1: and dwelt among us.
0: Hail Mary, full of grace, the Lord is with you. Blessed are you among women, and blessed is the fruit of your womb, Jesus.
1: Holy Mary, Mother of God, pray for us sinners, now and at the hour of our death. Amen.
0: Pray for us, O Holy Mother of God,
1: that we may be made worthy of the promises of Christ.
0: Let us pray. Pour forth, we beseech you, O Lord, your grace into our hearts, that we to whom the incarnation of Christ, your Son, was made known by the message of an angel, may by his passion and cross be brought to the glory of his resurrection, through the same Christ our Lord. Amen. Glory to the Father, and to the Son, and to the Holy Spirit.
2: As it was in the beginning, is now, and will be forever. 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